We play the best of the 70s, 80s, and 90s. And when we say we're playing the best, we're not messing around here. I mean, we're not doing this. This isn't some sort of game, you know. This is serious business. We've got a lot of fun to have, and we've got to get to it, okay? So let's stop messing around. 97.7, Max FM.

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1: Good morning, I'm Martin Vanderwood. Classes have been canceled for the week at Midlands St. Teresa's Catholic High School. A fire broke out in one of the classrooms early Saturday morning. The fire damage was contained by the building's sprinkler system, but the cleanup is going to take a few days. It's not sexy, but it certainly is essential. The town of the Blue Mountains is celebrating the completion of upgrades to its water treatment plant in Thornbury with an open house tomorrow. The $26 million expansion involved increasing the capacity of the facility and replacing old equipment. Tomorrow's ribbon cutting is at 10 a.m., followed by an open house until noon. Three off-duty Toronto police officers have been charged with sexual assault-related offenses in Spain. Authorities there say the charges were laid after an incident in Barcelona and involved a sex worker. One officer has returned to Canada and is suspended from duty. Toronto police say the others will be suspended when they return. The Trump administration is quitting an advisory board on North American continental defense. The permanent joint board on defense has been around since 1940. The White House says Canada has failed to meet its commitments on defense spending. The first case of hantavirus in Canada has been confirmed connected to that outbreak on a cruise ship. On Saturday, BC's provincial health officer indicated that one of four Canadians isolating after exposure to the rare strain has developed mild symptoms. The Yukon resident has been transferred to hospital in Victoria for assessment and testing. And now sports.
2: I'm RJ Broadhead. Here's the morning sports. Montreal took Game 7 in overtime against Buffalo to advance to the Eastern Conference Final. Alex Newhook scored the Game 7 winner in both of Montreal's series, just the second player to do that. Canadians face Carolina next. Game 1 is Thursday. The Western Conference Final between Vegas and Colorado gets underway tomorrow. Ottawa stayed alive in the PWHL Final, netting the winner against Montreal in the final minute. Victoire still lead 2-1. Canada beat Denmark at the World Hockey Championships to improve to 3-0. They play Norway on Thursday. The Yankees hung on for a 7-6 win over the Blue Jays. Jays are 3-7 against AL East opponents. The Mets defeated the Nationals, becoming the first team in over 40 years to score double-digit runs in an extra inning. The A's, JT Ginn, took a no-hitter into the ninth, but lost the no-no and the game after allowing a hit followed by a walk-off homer. And the Spurs needed double overtime to defeat the Thunder and take Game 1 of the West Final. That's sports. The forecast is next.
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1: A yellow heat warning is in effect. Overcast today with showers and the risk of thunderstorms this afternoon. Windy with a high around 28. Tonight, the chance of showers and thunderstorms, a low down to 7. Sun and cloud and cooler tomorrow with a high of 11. And sunshine and 16 for Thursday.
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2: Good morning. 4 minutes after 6 o'clock. It's a Tuesday. Hope you had a great long weekend. The Hitman's on your radio with all the big hits from the 70s, 80s, and 90s, like the Cranberries. 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

just that old guy yelling, get the hell off my lawn. But here, well, here he's, well, he's still yelling, but also playing the biggest hits of the 70s, 80s, and 90s. So it kind of takes a little bit of the edge off it. It's the Hitman in the Morning on Max 97.7.

0: 97.7, little yellow for you there. That's Evil Woman. We'll send that one out to my ex-wife this morning. She's sleeping, so I can say that. 15 minutes after 6 o'clock, it is Tuesday morning. Hope you had a great long weekend. How about that weather? I thought we were going to have a tornado yesterday. I was like freaking out in my garage. Like, that doesn't look good out there, but we didn't have a tornado. Just some violent weather in certain places in our listening area. And you should thank God you don't live in Calgary or in Alberta. Up around the Banff area, they've had over 1,000 centimeters of snow this year. And that's the most they've ever had. In fact, they're going to be skiing straight through August.
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0: Well, there's a heat warning again today. Cloudy with showers. Risk of a thunderstorm late this afternoon. Today's high, about 28. Tomorrow, a mix of sun and cloud, clearing late in the day. And the high tomorrow, 11.

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1: Good morning, I'm Martin Vanderwood. Classes have been canceled for the week at Midland's St. Teresa's Catholic High School. A fire broke out in one of the classrooms there early Saturday morning. The fire damage was contained by the sprinkler system, but the cleanup will take several days. Defense Minister David McGuinty is set to make an announcement today at the home base of the Canadian Forces Snowbirds aerobatics team. There's been speculation about the future of the Snowbirds, with a Conservative MP claiming this season is their last. McGuinty denies that, but hasn't said much else. The jets used by the team date back to the 1960s and are long past their prime. Elon Musk has lost a lawsuit against OpenAI. A California jury deliberated for less than 2 hours before determining he had brought his case too late. Musk alleged OpenAI, which he helped start, has strayed from its original mission to benefit humanity. Musk says he's going to explore an appeal. In sports, Montreal has advanced to the NHL's East Conference Final. Alex Newhook scored in overtime to beat the Sabres 3-2. The Canadiens will face the Hurricanes starting Thursday. The Ottawa Charge are still alive in the PWHL Final. A goal with just over a minute left in the third gave the Charge a 2-1 win over the Montreal Victoire to force a Game 4 in the best-of-five series. And in baseball, the Yankees beat the Blue Jays 7-6. We'll check the forecast next.
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1: A yellow heat warning is in effect. Overcast today with showers and the risk of thunderstorms this afternoon. Windy with a high around 28. Tonight, the chance of showers and thunderstorms, a low down to 7. Sun and cloud and cooler tomorrow with a high of 11. And sunshine and 16 for Thursday.
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4: Good morning, 6:33 on a Tuesday morning. Hope you had a great long weekend. We're pumping out all the big hits from the 70s, 80s, and 90s all morning long. You remember this one. Pat Benatar.

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97.7 Whitesnake. Here I go again. 6:43 on a Tuesday morning. If you're looking for something to do this coming weekend, Sunset Point Park is about to sound a little different thanks to the incredible talents of local youth musicians under the age of 18. Sunset Sessions transforms the

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6: Cloudy today. It's going to rain, too. Showers, maybe some thunderstorms this afternoon. There's a heat warning in effect. Today's high should hit about 28. And a big change tomorrow. Sun and cloud and a high of 11. What the hell's going on?

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3: Good morning, I'm Martin Vanderwood. Classes have been canceled for the week at Midland's St. Teresa's Catholic High School. A fire broke out in one of the classrooms early Saturday morning. The fire damage was contained by the building's sprinkler system, but the cleanup is going to take a few days. It's not sexy, but it certainly is essential. The town of the Blue Mountains is celebrating the completion of upgrades to its water treatment plant in Thornbury with an open house tomorrow. The $26 million expansion involved increasing the capacity of the facility and replacing old equipment. Tomorrow's ribbon cutting is at 10 a.m., followed by an open house until noon. Three off-duty Toronto police officers have been charged with sexual assault-related offenses in Spain. Authorities there say the charges were laid after an incident in Barcelona and involved a sex worker. One officer has returned to Canada and is suspended from duty. Toronto police say the others will be suspended when they return. The Trump administration is quitting an advisory board on North American continental defense. The permanent joint board on defense has been around since 1940. The White House says Canada has failed to meet its commitments on defense spending. Five people have died in a shooting at a mosque in San Diego. Police say two teenage gunmen took their own lives after killing three men yesterday. Investigators say the case is being treated as a hate crime. The first case of hantavirus in Canada has been confirmed connected to that outbreak on a cruise ship. On Saturday, BC's provincial health officer indicated that one of four Canadians isolating after exposure to the rare strain has developed mild symptoms. The Yukon resident has been transferred to hospital in Victoria for assessment and testing. And now sports.
4: I'm RJ Broadhead. Here's the morning sports. Montreal took Game 7 in overtime against Buffalo to advance to the Eastern Conference Final. Alex Newhook scored the Game 7 winner in both of Montreal's series, just the second player to do that. Canadians face Carolina next. Game 1 is Thursday. The Western Conference Final between Vegas and Colorado gets underway tomorrow. Ottawa stayed alive in the PWHL Final, netting the winner against Montreal in the final minute. Victoire still lead 2-1. Canada beat Denmark at the World Hockey Championships to improve to 3-0. They play Norway on Thursday. The Yankees hung on for a 7-6 win over the Blue Jays. Jays are 3-7 against AL East opponents. The Mets defeated the Nationals, becoming the first team in over 40 years to score double-digit runs in an extra inning. The A's, JT Ginn, took a no-hitter into the ninth, but lost the no-no and the game after allowing a hit followed by a walk-off homer. And the Spurs needed double overtime to defeat the Thunder and take Game 1 of the West Final. That's sports. The forecast is next.
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3: A yellow heat warning is in effect. Overcast today with showers and the risk of thunderstorms this afternoon. Windy with a high around 28. Tonight, the chance of showers and thunderstorms, a low down to 7. Sun and cloud and cooler tomorrow with a high of 11. And sunshine and 16 for Thursday.
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0: Trek and the Flame. 19 minutes after 7 o'clock, if you're an old fart like me, you remember pinball machines. And if you liked playing pinball as a young person, Pinfest is coming to the GNE May 30th to 31st. There's over 100 different pinball machines and arcade machines. Tickets are $20. It goes on Saturday from 10 a.m. to 6 p.m. and Sunday 9 a.m. to 4. You can get 2-day passes from $35.
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0: Well, we're going to see some showers today, maybe a thunderstorm this afternoon. There's a heat warning in effect. Today's high, 20.

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2: Good morning, I'm Martin Vanderwood. Classes have been canceled for the week at Midland's St. Teresa's Catholic High School. A fire broke out in one of the classrooms there early Saturday morning. The fire damage was contained by the sprinkler system, but the cleanup will take several days. Defense Minister David McGuinty is set to make an announcement today at the home base of the Canadian Forces Snowbirds Aerobatics Team. There's been speculation about the future of the Snowbirds, with a Conservative MP claiming this season is their last. McGuinty denies that, but hasn't said much else. The jets used by the team date back to the 1960s and are long past their prime. Elon Musk has lost a lawsuit against OpenAI. A California jury deliberated for less than 2 hours before determining he had brought his case too late. Musk alleged OpenAI, which he helped start, has strayed from its original mission to benefit humanity. Musk says he's going to explore an appeal. In sports, Montreal has advanced to the NHL's East Conference Final. Alex Newhook scored in overtime to beat the Sabres 3-2. The Canadiens will face the Hurricanes starting Thursday. The Ottawa Charge are still alive in the PWHL Final. A goal with just over a minute left in the third gave the Charge a 2-1 win over the Montreal Victoire to force a Game 4 in the best-of-five series. And in baseball, the Yankees beat the Blue Jays 7-6. We'll check the forecast next.
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2: A yellow heat warning is in effect. Overcast today with showers and the risk of thunderstorms this afternoon. Windy with a high around 28. Tonight, the chance of showers and thunderstorms, a low down to 7. Sun and cloud and cooler tomorrow with a high of 11. And sunshine and 16 for Thursday.
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7: It's going to be a cloudy day with showers, maybe a thunderstorm late this afternoon. A yellow heat warning in effect. Today's high should hit about 28. And then a big change tomorrow. A mix of sun and cloud and a high of only 11. 16 on Thursday and 17 on Friday. Right now in Collingwood and Stanor, we're sitting at 19 degrees with the bare naked.

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0: Well, can you blame them?
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1: Good morning, I'm Martin Vanderwood. Classes have been canceled for the week at Midlands St. Teresa's Catholic High School. A fire broke out in one of the classrooms early Saturday morning. The fire damage was contained by the building's sprinkler system, but the cleanup is going to take a few days. It's not sexy, but it certainly is essential. The town of the Blue Mountains is celebrating the completion of upgrades to its water treatment plant in Thornbury with an open house tomorrow. The $26 million expansion involved increasing the capacity of the facility and replacing old equipment. Tomorrow's ribbon cutting is at 10 a.m., followed by an open house until noon. Three off-duty Toronto police officers have been charged with sexual assault-related offenses in Spain. Authorities there say the charges were laid after an incident in Barcelona and involved a sex worker. One officer has returned to Canada and is suspended from duty. Toronto police say the others will be suspended when they return. The Trump administration is quitting an advisory board on North American continental defense. The Permanent Joint Board on Defense has been around since 1940. The White House says Canada has failed to meet its commitments on defense spending. The first case of hantavirus in Canada has been confirmed connected to that outbreak on a cruise ship. On Saturday, BC's provincial health officer indicated that one of four Canadians isolating after exposure to the rare strain has developed mild symptoms. The Yukon resident has been transferred to hospital in Victoria for assessment and testing. And now sports.
2: I'm RJ Broadhead. Here's the morning sports. Montreal took Game 7 in overtime against Buffalo to advance to the Eastern Conference Final. Alex Newhook scored the Game 7 winner in both of Montreal's series, just the second player to do that. Canadians face Carolina next. Game 1 is Thursday. The Western Conference Final between Vegas and Colorado gets underway tomorrow. Ottawa stayed alive in the PWHL Final, netting the winner against Montreal in the final minute. Victoire still lead 2-1. Canada beat Denmark at the World Hockey Championships to improve to 3-0. They play Norway on Thursday. The Yankees hung on for a 7-6 win over the Blue Jays. Jays are 3-7 against AL East opponents. The Mets defeated the Nationals, becoming the first team in over 40 years to score double-digit runs in an extra inning. The A's, JT Ginn, took a no-hitter into the ninth, but lost the no-no and the game after allowing a hit followed by a walk-off homer. And the Spurs needed double overtime to defeat the Thunder and take Game 1 of the West Final. That's sports. The forecast is next.
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1: A yellow heat warning is in effect. Overcast today with showers and the risk of thunderstorms this afternoon. Windy with a high around 28. Tonight, the chance of showers and thunderstorms, a low down to 7. Sun and cloud and cooler tomorrow with a high of 11. And sunshine and 16 for Thursday.
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0: 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This beat goes on, switching to Glide. 18 minutes after 8 o'clock on a pretty nice Tuesday morning. And this is nice. It's a short work week and a short school week as well. Parents, keep in mind, as of today, there are just 37 days until the end of school.
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0: Well, they're calling for showers, maybe a thunderstorm this afternoon. There's a heat warning in effect, a yellow advisory. Today's high should hit about 28. Tomorrow, a nice day, sun and cloud, but much, much cooler with a high of 11. Thursday, sunny and 16, and Friday, cloudy and 17. Right now in Collingwood and Stayner, we're sitting at 21.

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1: Good morning, I'm Martin Vanderwood. Classes have been canceled for the week at Midland's St. Teresa's Catholic High School. A fire broke out in one of the classrooms there early Saturday morning. The fire damage was contained by the sprinkler system, but the cleanup will take several days. Defense Minister David McGuinty is set to make an announcement today at the home base of the Canadian Forces Snowbirds aerobatics team. There's been speculation about the future of the Snowbirds, with a Conservative MP claiming this season is their last. McGuinty denies that, but hasn't said much else. The jets used by the team date back to the 1960s and are long past their prime. Elon Musk has lost a lawsuit against OpenAI. A California jury deliberated for less than 2 hours before determining he had brought his case too late. Musk alleged OpenAI, which he helped start, has strayed from its original mission to benefit humanity. Musk says he's going to explore an appeal. In sports, Montreal has advanced to the NHL's East Conference Final. Alex Newhook scored in overtime to beat the Sabres 3-2. The Canadiens will face the Hurricanes starting Thursday. The Ottawa Charge are still alive in the PWHL Final. A goal with just over a minute left in the third gave the Charge a 2-1 win over the Montreal Victoire to force a Game 4 in the best-of-five series. And in baseball, the Yankees beat the Blue Jays 7-6. We'll check the forecast next.
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1: A yellow heat warning is in effect. Overcast today with showers and the risk of thunderstorms this afternoon. Windy with a high around 28. Tonight, the chance of showers and thunderstorms, a low down to 7. Sun and cloud and cooler tomorrow with a high of 11. And sunshine and 16 for Thursday.
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4: 833, we are joined on the telephone this morning by the mayor of the town of Wasaga Beach, Mr. Brian Smith. Good morning, Brian.
5: Good morning, Kenny. Always great to be with our favorite hitman, Kenny.
4: Oh, thank you, buddy. How was the May 2-4 weekend at Wasaga Beach? You know, traditionally, it's just packed with thousands of people from mainly Toronto, I guess. How was it this past weekend?
5: You know, interesting question. You know, Wasaga Beach, as you know, Kenny, for many, many years, as you said, has been feast or famine on the long weekend. This long weekend, I'm hearing from some of our business folks, has been a great long weekend. It's the weather was kind of up and down, so it wasn't jam-packed, but you know what? We were as busy as any other community, is what I'm hearing. So that's a good positive thing for us, especially with all the construction that's going on.
4: Yeah, absolutely. So people should know that they can still go to Beach Number One. A lot of people were thinking that the whole area is closed off.
5: No, absolutely not. As a matter of fact, the whole beach is still open. Beach Area 1, the main strip, if you will, that people are used to, and that's what they refer to it as. You got to get there either from Spruce Street parking lot or from 3rd Street for this summer again. But we're hoping at some point throughout the summer to have some other areas open. But listen, 14 kilometers of freshwater sandy beach. Lots of it's still open, and Wasaga Beach is still open for businesses, for business. And I want to reiterate and stress that our businesses here, a bunch of great folks, are ready to invite you to come to our community, stay in our accommodations, eat in our restaurants, and enjoy the longest freshwater beach in the world.
4: Yeah, it's so beautiful. Now, I was talking to you off the air before we went on live here, asking about the strip. That's a very popular thing about Wasaga Beach, the strip with all the different bars and shops you could walk into and restaurants. Will there be a new strip similar?
5: Absolutely. We've spent a lot of time and effort working on this new beachfront master plan, which will be completed in July. But anyone can go on our website and have a look and see. There'll be lots of new restaurants, bars, different shops, just a little bit different than what it used to look like. But listen, what we know is that Wasaga Beach has been in a bit of a dilapidated state for many, many years.
4: Yeah.
5: And, Mayor Walter Borthwick, rest his soul, said back in 1988, some 38 years ago, although it was with sadness and melancholy to see the Playland Park come down and things changing, that it was time for new hotels, casino, and so on, and to improve and bring our standard back up. And that's exactly what we're doing here. So stay tuned, folks. It's going to be an exciting time. And, that reminds me, this summer, our lineup of performances in Wasaga Beach this summer, Kenny, we've got over 80 live music performances.
4: Wow.
5: New Beach Life Festival, first ever Canada Day Symphony fireworks, and we'll be launching that as one of our biggest summer events ever for 2026. This year we'll have the Beach Life Festival. The Midway is back, running from July 23rd to the 26th, featuring live music, the Midway rides, beach experiences, and family entertainment. And then we'll go into Canada Day celebrations. This year is really going to be cool, but something different. We're teaming up with the Nancy Island Historic Site, and it'll include historic programmings during the day. And the town's first ever Canada Day symphony fireworks to music show at night.
4: Huh.
5: And that fireworks will go to the soundtrack of Canadian artists, including the Tragically Hip, Bryan Adams, the Guess Who, and the Beaches, and more. And another great event on Nancy Island on August the 15th is one called Awaken the Isle. And that's a free pirate-themed event at Nancy Island with active activity, storytelling, crafts, and roaming characters. And that's going to be really exciting. We've got a real great partner at Nancy Island in Tourism Ontario, and we're going to continue to build upon that. And then we'll go into, our memories of summer at the end of the summer with our Labor Day weekend. And this year we're expanding that into three full nights of beachfront concert. And it's going to be quite an experience. And this year's memories of summer lineup will include Legends of Motown, Yacht Rock Show, Wing Night, followed by major fireworks and a finale out over Georgian Bay, as always. And so, we're excited to host these annual events, including the Arts and Eats Festival this year. Foam Fest is back. Rock in the River is back. The Wasaga Beach Triathlon. And, of course, in the fall, we'll wrap it all up with the Stonebridge Wasaga Beach Blues Festival. So, exciting times in Wasaga Beach. Lots of good positive change happening. A little short-term pain for long-term gain, but we are fully open and ready to receive our 2 million-plus guests that we receive every year, and happy to do so.
4: One more question about the new strip. Does that create business opportunities for entrepreneurs that want to open a restaurant or a clothing shop, or are they already sold?
5: No, absolutely. There's a lot of interest there. Some folks that have been there in the past are already looking to rent new spaces. But listen, if there's anyone is interested, they can either reach out to the Breakers, which is the new development that has those live-work units in them. But also just reach out here to Wasaga Beach and speak with our economic development officer, Caitlin Mosma. She'd be more than happy to sit down, have a conversation, and help you find a place to be. We want to make sure that we've got real variety, and we're going to see that, especially with the new Marriott Hotel. We're going to see upper-scale, mid-scale, lower-scale. But again, something for everyone in Wasaga Beach, as always.
4: Please tell me Burger King is coming back. It was kind of a ritual for me.
5: there's a lot of rituals down there for a lot of people. The other thing, Kenny, if I could just take another second to let people know is, of course, we've got very important areas in our community with the ANSI at the mouth of the Nottawasaga River, our dunes, our ecosystem, and our fuzzy, furry, feathered friends to the Piping Plover. And so this year that the town is taking over Beach Area 1 and 2, I think it's important to note that not only are we keeping the status quo, but improving upon that for looking at after these areas. And as a matter of fact, just recently the council enacted some new bylaws, the strongest bylaws in the country, to protect our dunes and restricted areas and, of course, our piping plover and wildlife. And so when you come to Wasaga Beach, we want you to have fun as always and enjoy it. But there's a lot of signs out there in certain areas. Just make sure you read those and be cautious. Don't go in there disturbing our little feathered friends, the piping plovers, and you know, respect the dunes and the natural habitat. It's why we're here. It's really important. And we want to make sure that everybody understands that and that we educate everyone as much as we can about it.
4: Yeah, dunes are so important. You and I are frequent travelers to Turks and Caicos.
5: Yes.
4: And I saw a guy walk through a dune once, and a guy went running up to him, freaking out, "Get off the dune, man! You're killing the dune, man!"
5: Yeah, no, it is very, very important. And, you know, our beach is what we refer to as a relic beach. And what that really means is that once that sand blows away, it never comes back. It doesn't replenish. And so those dunes are vitally important to keep that sand on our beach. It's why we have a fluffy, sandy beach in many areas. And, you know, we want to make sure that we have that for many, many, many generations to come.
4: Absolutely. So stay off the dunes. Mr. Brian Smith, always a pleasure, sir. Thanks for coming on the show.
5: The pleasure's all mine, Kenny. Thank you.
4: 8:41. It's Sinead O'Connor, Max 97.7.

0: 7 Heart, Crazy on You. 10 to 9 on a beautiful Tuesday morning. We are expecting rain today, though. Deets on Dad are coming up. And it's back for another season. The first Creemore Farmers Market takes place downtown Stayner. Downtown Stayner, from 9 to 1 on Saturday.
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4: Gorgeous out there right now, but that's going to change. We're expecting showers later today. Maybe a thunderstorm. There's a heat warning too, a yellow heat warning. Today's high should hit about 28. It's already 21 in Collingwood and Wasaga Beach with Phil Collins.

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0: 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There's always, it's the Hitman on a hot Tuesday in South Georgian Bay. Let's check out that forecast.
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2: A yellow heat warning is in effect. Overcast today with showers and the risk of thunderstorms this afternoon. Windy with a high around 28. Tonight, the chance of showers and thunderstorms, a low down to 7. Sun and cloud and cooler tomorrow with a high of 11. And sunshine and 16 for Thursday.
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We're playing the big hits from the 70s, 80s, and 90s. Like Bryan Adams, Can't Stop This Thing We Started. 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

0: 97.7. There's Hall & Oates and Out of Touch. It's the hit, man. If you're a skier like myself and dream of going summer skiing, well, now you don't have to go to South America. They had so much snow in Banff this winter that they say some of the resorts are going to stay open in July and August. Wow. They had over 1,000 centimeters of snow in Banff over the winter.
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5: A yellow heat warning is in effect. Overcast today with showers and the risk of thunderstorms this afternoon. Windy with a high around 28. Tonight, the chance of showers and thunderstorms, a low down to 7. Sun and cloud and cooler tomorrow with a high of 11. And sunshine and 16 for Thursday.
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The first one, wow. I guess that's a boogie, the life we love. And the second one, that's easy. That's all the many more things we have to give. And remember, the third one is the rhythm, and it's still stranger. And that's just a preview of the things you're gonna get. Yeah.

0: 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We're coming up on 10 o'clock. 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Enjoy that, and I'll talk to you again tomorrow.
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1: A yellow heat warning is in effect. Overcast today with showers and the risk of thunderstorms this afternoon. Windy with a high around 28. Tonight, the chance of showers and thunderstorms, a low down to 7. Sun and cloud and cooler tomorrow with a high of 11. And sunshine and 16 for Thursday.
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1: A yellow heat warning is in effect. Overcast today with showers and the risk of thunderstorms this afternoon. Windy with a high around 28. Tonight, the chance of showers and thunderstorms, a low down to 7. Sun and cloud and cooler tomorrow with a high of 11. And sunshine and 16 for Thursday.
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1: A yellow heat warning is in effect. Overcast today with showers and the risk of thunderstorms this afternoon. Windy with a high around 28. Tonight, the chance of showers and thunderstorms, a low down to 7. Sun and cloud and cooler tomorrow with a high of 11. And sunshine and 16 for Thursday.
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2: 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Hell no, I can't slow down. It's gonna go.

0: In just a few minutes, we'll be right back and you'll be hearing another big hit.
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9: A yellow heat warning is in effect. Overcast today with showers and the risk of thunderstorms this afternoon. Windy with a high around 28. Tonight, the chance of showers and thunderstorms, a low down to 7. Sun and cloud and cooler tomorrow with a high of 11. And sunshine and 16 for Thursday.
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4: Good afternoon. I'm Martin Vanderwood. The country's annual inflation rate rose to 2.8% in April, mostly because of higher energy prices. That's up from 2.4% in March. Thanks to Donald Trump's war with Iran, gasoline was nearly 30% more expensive last month compared to a year earlier. Clothing and footwear prices were also up a bit. The price of groceries also rose again, although the rate of growth slowed down from the month before. The Mideast war has led to higher gas prices and a big hike in the price of jet fuel, and now industry experts say motor oil prices are also shooting up, and there could be shortages of some grades of oil. Damage to production facilities in the Middle East and the shutdown of the Strait of Hormuz have choked the flow of lubricants that keep your engine purring. Industry representatives say prices are soaring for crude oil, base oils, additives, transportation, and packaging. Classes have been canceled for the rest of this week at Midland St. Teresa's Catholic High School. A fire broke out in one of the classrooms early Saturday morning. The damage was contained by the building sprinkler system, but the cleanup is going to take a few days. The World Health Organization is struggling to contain an Ebola outbreak in Africa. More than 130 people have died in the Democratic Republic of Congo, and another 500 have become infected. One person has also died in neighboring Uganda. The WHO says it's becoming clear the virus has spread to other areas. This strain of Ebola has no vaccine and treatment options are limited. A leading member of the powerful Irving family has died. Robert K. Irving was 71 and had undergone treatment for cancer. He and his brother Jim led J.D. Irving, a multi-billion dollar company headquartered in eastern Canada with vast holdings in everything from petroleum and forest products to frozen food. In sports, baseball tonight has the Jays continuing their series in New York against the Yankees. The Toronto Tempo play in Phoenix in WNBA action. It's a day off in the NHL playoffs. The Western Conference Final gets underway tomorrow between Vegas and Colorado. The Habs face Carolina Thursday in the East Final. Montreal advanced last night with a Game 7 OT win over the Sabres. The PWHL Final is also taking a one-day break after Ottawa stayed alive with a 2-1 comeback win over Montreal. They play again tomorrow in Ottawa. The league also today announced another expansion team for next season in San Jose, California. That's news and sports. We'll check the forecast next.
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4: There is a yellow heat warning in effect. Overcast today with showers and the risk of a thunderstorm. Quite windy with temperatures around 28. Tonight, the chance of showers and thunderstorms and a low near 7. Sun and cloud and cooler tomorrow with a high of 11. And sunshine and 16 for Thursday.
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Chilliwack and Crazy Talk on Max 97.7, playing the big hits of the 70s, 80s, and 90s. Looks like there was a winning ticket sold for Saturday's Lotto 649. I don't know where the ticket was sold, but somebody won $46 million. Not a bad, you know, thing to have happen over the May long weekend. Now, there wasn't a winning ticket sold for Friday's Lotto Max, and so that means for tonight that Lotto Max is going to be at $25 million. Here's a song that takes me back to my high school days. It's Chumbawamba, Tub Thumping on Max.

0: Fleetwood Mac and Landslide on Max 97.7. There is a Fleetwood Mac Mania tribute show happening at the Roxy Theater in Owen Sound coming up on June 13th. If you're a big fan of Fleetwood Mac, you may want to go to roxytheater.ca for details. It's Sarah Carmichael. Good afternoon. Happy Tuesday. Hope you had a wonderful May long weekend. Mine was good. We got our gardens planted, so glad to have that taken care of. I got together with some friends yesterday, had a nice lunch and visit. We did some stuff around the house, you know, mowed the lawn. I did some laundry, did the grocery shopping, did a couple of dog walks. It was good. It was really, really hot yesterday. I actually got my first sunburn of the summer, a little bit crispy on the shoulders and my forehead. I need to get into the habit of putting on sunscreen again, because you don't want to mess around with that. So consider yourself reminded to wear sunscreen. And also, we're staying hydrated. Today is expected to be quite humid as well. If you don't do great with the humidity, try to stay indoors where it's cool. Did you turn on your air conditioner yet? We haven't, but I have a feeling over the next few days we may have to change that and turn it on, because things were pretty stuffy in the house last night when I was trying to sleep. But anyway, I hope you had a wonderful May-long weekend and you're feeling refreshed and ready to enjoy this short work week.
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2: There is a yellow heat warning in effect. Overcast today with showers and the risk of a thunderstorm. Quite windy with temperatures around 28. Tonight, the chance of showers and thunderstorms and a low near 7. Sun and cloud and cooler tomorrow with a high of 11. And sunshine and 16 for Thursday.
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Everybody Hurts on Max 97.7, playing the big hits of the 70s, 80s, and 90s. And it certainly hurts to buy ground beef and tomatoes these days, as prices are now at record highs. And it is evident. Yesterday, I went to the grocery store and I bought one tomato, a single tomato, because my boyfriend was making burgers. And it cost me $3.27 for one tomato. My goodness. Thank goodness I planted some tomato plants on the weekend. Let's hope for a banner.

0: The Paola's Where Is This Love on Max 97.7. I'm Sarah. It is National Safe Boating Week. Whether you're heading out for a day on the bay or enjoying a quiet paddle, there are a few simple habits that can make all the difference when you're out. One is wearing your life jacket. I think that kind of is just common sense. Number two is filing a float plan so that people know where you are and when you're intended on coming back. Never boat under the influence. I know that the summer can get fun and you might have a couple of libations with your friends and then think, oh, let's go for a rip on the water. No, do not do that. Do not. I have seen many a story, local, international, about people boating under the influence and it being a terrible idea that ends tragically. So don't do that. Also, make sure that you stay alert, maintain full visibility when you are boating, and take a safe boating course. That's always a good idea. For more tips and ideas of how to be safe on the water, check out the Town of Collingwood on Facebook or go to collingwood.ca.
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8: There is a yellow heat warning in effect. Overcast today with showers and the risk of a thunderstorm. Quite windy with temperatures around 28. Tonight, the chance of showers and thunderstorms and a low near 7. Sun and cloud and cooler tomorrow with a high of 11. And sunshine and 16 for Thursday.
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1: Trey Kennedy.
2: A lot of folks these days, what they're naming their kids, they're just making stuff up. You know, like I was on Facebook like a month ago, someone posted a baby announced, baby number 4 has arrived. We're done after him, so that's why we named him Lastin. What? That's what people are doing. They're trying to like justify why they named their kid a name that's just not a name at all. They try to justify it. They're like, he proposed by the river on my dad's farm. So we'd love to introduce the world to Tributary. Tributary? Tributary? That's the weakest of all the water channels. Why would you even do that?

0: sense. That's my issue with this. I don't think parents are setting their kids up for success when they name them this crazy stuff. This kid's got to go their whole life with this name, you know, make friends, get jobs, careers. I know this real life couple. They had a little girl, named her Ember with an E, Ember. They're like, because our first kiss was by a bonfire, no one cares. 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She's gonna get mistaken for Amber, exactly. What's Ember gonna do for a living? Amber is a hairdresser name.
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The annual hike and bike for hospice is coming up this Sunday. 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

Nick Gilder, Hot Child in the City on Max 97.7, playing the big hits of the 70s, 80s, and 90s. It is the final week for Stephen Colbert's The Late Show, and there will be some very interesting guests, including on the final show Thursday night, Jon Stewart, Steven Spielberg, and this guy. It's Bruce Springsteen on Max 97.7.

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9: There is a yellow heat warning in effect. Overcast today with showers and the risk of a thunderstorm. Quite windy with temperatures around 28. Tonight, the chance of showers and thunderstorms and a low near 7. Sun and cloud and cooler tomorrow with a high of 11. And sunshine and 16 for Thursday.
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0: Michelle Pagliaro, What the Hell I've Got on Max 97.7, playing the big hits of the 70s, 80s, and 90s. Luke Wallace will be live in Collingwood next Friday, May 29th. This is going to be happening at the Collingwood Legion from 7 to 9. 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

Blind, Semi-Charmed Life on Max 97.7, playing the big hits of the 70s, 80s, and 90s. It was a very busy May-long weekend in the area, especially over at Blue Mountain, as they had a lineup of live music and scavenger hunts and all that good stuff. They have a number of things coming up over the next few months, and we're going to look at that schedule next.

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0: 1 on Max 97.7. Hello, good afternoon. I'm Sarah Carmichael. Blue Mountain Village never has a shortage of things going on year-round, and they are going to be continuing to host signature events, including their 5th annual Blue Mountain Film and Media Festival, bringing more than 35 films, music, and special guests all together. That's happening at the end of the month. There's also going to be the TD Salsa event returning with vibrant Latin music and dancing. There will also be a debut of the Gone Country Festival featuring Canadian country singer Jason Blaine. He's actually an awesome friend of mine. And fan favorite events returning include Reggae on the Mountain, Rock Fest with the Carpet Frogs, and Canada's Only Guitar Trail, which is an interactive music experience woven through the mountain and village. 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
2: There is a yellow heat warning in effect. Overcast today with showers and the risk of a thunderstorm. Quite windy with temperatures around 28. Tonight, the chance of showers and thunderstorms and a low near 7. Sun and cloud and cooler tomorrow with a high of 11 and sunshine and 16 for Thursday.
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Season, it's the Zombies on Max 97.7, playing the big hits of the 70s, 80s, and 90s. 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The market itself runs 9 until 1. 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

0: Tina Turner, What's Love Got to Do With It on Max 97.7. There is going to be a Tina Turner tribute this Saturday night at the Gaiety Theater. 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The County of Simcoe is now accepting nominations for the Age Friendly Business Organization Awards and the Individual Recognition and Achievement Awards. These awards celebrate local business, organizations, and community members who help create welcoming, inclusive, and accessible environments for older adults across the region. Now, the nominations close July 31st, so you still have a ways of time, and you're encouraged to nominate anyone that you think demonstrates leadership in supporting age-friendly principles. And all the information you need about nominating someone is available on their website. So again, this is through the County of Simcoe, and the deadline for nominations is July 31st.
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8: There is a yellow heat warning in effect. Overcast today with showers and the risk of a thunderstorm. Quite windy with temperatures around 28. Tonight, the chance of showers and thunderstorms and a low near 7. Sun and cloud and cooler tomorrow with a high of 11. And sunshine and 16 for Thursday.
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0: Talk, talk, it's my life on Max 97.7, playing the big hits of the 70s, 80s, and 90s. I hope that you are enjoying your Tuesday. It's Sarah Carmichael. I hope that you had a wonderful May-long weekend. We certainly got lucky when it came to the weather, at least yesterday. It got so hot. I managed to get my garden planted. We did flowers in our front flower bed, and then in the back by our garage, we have veggies planted. We planted peppers, broccoli, cucumbers, onion, and tomatoes. Yes, we maybe bit off a little more than we could chew in that regard, but we're hoping for the best. We are not experienced growers, but we have enthusiasm. So we'll see what happens. Now, speaking of produce, the Wasaga Beach Farmers Market is going to be opening for the season on June 2nd. If you were wondering, that is a Tuesday market. It runs from 3 to 7 in the Recplex parking lot, and that'll run starting June 2nd through October 6th. We are in that glorious time of year when all these markets are starting up. I know this past weekend, the Collingwood Downtown Farmers Market started. This coming Saturday, the Creemore Farmers Market is starting. I think the Thornbury Market started as well. So lots of opportunity to enjoy fresh items, local produce, baking, crafts, supporting wonderful local vendors. I hope you stick around. We've got Rob coming in after 3. Rod will be in after that, and I'll be back tomorrow at noon. Drive safe and take care.
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There's Pat Benatar. We Belong on Max 97.7, the biggest hits of the 70s, 80s, and the 90s. Good afternoon. Rob Matice along with you on this short week. You know, I love long weekends, but I also love the short week that follows. I'll take it. 4 days. Yes, please. In fact, do I hear 3 days? So, it is going to be a busy hour, a busy show tonight for you. I got some music news with Bruce Springsteen and Queen later on this hour. Social media status of the day as well. All that is yet to come. How do we do it? Volume. Here's Chilliwack on Max.

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2: There is a yellow heat warning in effect. Overcast today with showers and the risk of a thunderstorm. Quite windy with temperatures around 28. Tonight, the chance of showers and thunderstorms and a low near 7. Sun and cloud and cooler tomorrow with a high of 11. And sunshine and 16 for Thursday.
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Andy Kim on Max 97.7, the big hits of the 70s, the 80s, and the 90s. My name is Rob Matice. Thanks for hanging out with me. I'm with you till 6 o'clock this evening. I'm going to keep an eye on the forecast for you. Things change drastically. Hopefully you enjoyed summer. I think it's gone. I think today is it. And we're back in the fall. Ugh. Springsteen and Queen are both in music. We're going to get to that after Matchbox 20. First is Don Henley.

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1: Music Newts. Newts? Music News slash Notes. I just made a new word. Let's call it Music Newts. Springsteen, he and Talking Heads frontman David Byrne are both scheduled to be on the Tonight Show with Stephen Colbert this week. Byrne will perform on the show tonight. Springsteen scheduled for tomorrow night. Colbert will actually sign off. This is his last week. He's done on Thursday. Also in music news, Queen, more than 50 years after it set them on a path to superstardom, I'd say, Queen 2 has been remixed, remastered, and expanded into a 5-CD, 2-LP Queen 2 Collector's Edition box set. It's out now, with Brian May, of course, and Roger Taylor serving as executive producers.
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11: There is a yellow heat warning in effect. Overcast today with showers and the risk of a thunderstorm. Quite windy with temperatures around 28. Tonight, the chance of showers and thunderstorms and a low near 7. Sun and cloud and cooler tomorrow with a high of 11. And sunshine and 16 for Thursday.
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12: Good afternoon. I'm Susan Meredith. The World Health Organization is struggling to contain an Ebola outbreak in Africa. More than 130 people have died in the Democratic Republic of Congo, and another 500 have become infected. One person has died in neighboring Uganda. The WHO says it's becoming clear the virus has spread to other areas. This strain of Ebola has no vaccine and treatment options are limited. WHO has declared it a global health emergency. Inflation rose to 2.8% in April thanks to higher gas prices due to the war in Iran. It was 2.4% in March. Stats Can says gas was about 28% more expensive year over year in April. Grocery inflation dropped from 4% to 3.5%. The Mideast war has led to higher gas prices and a big hike in the price of jet fuel. Now industry experts say motor oil prices are shooting up and there could be shortages of some grades of oil. Damage to production facilities in the Middle East and the shutdown of the Strait of Hormuz have choked the flow of lubricants that keep engines purring. Industry reps say prices are soaring for crude oil, base oils, additives, transportation, and packaging. The iconic Snowbirds will fly their last season this summer and fall. The Tudor Jets have flown aerobatic shows for more than 50 years, and safety is now a concern. The Jets will be retired and replaced with new aircraft from Switzerland. The Department of National Defense says the modernization effort is not expected to be complete until the early 2030s. Finally, a 39-year-old Dundalk man is among several charged this weekend by Dufferin OPP for impaired offenses. On Sunday, around 1:30 in the morning, police were called for a possible impaired driver on Robert Street in Shelburne. Once he was stopped, officers began an impaired investigation. The accused faces impaired, driving with cannabis readily available, driving with open liquor, and failing to show an insurance card. In sports, in the majors, the Blue Jays continue their four-game series in New York against the Yankees tonight. Dylan Cease gets the start. In the WNBA, the Toronto Tempo are on the road to take on the Phoenix Mercury. It's a day off in the NHL playoffs. The Western Conference Final gets underway tomorrow between Vegas and Colorado. The Habs face Carolina Thursday in the Eastern Conference Final. The PWHL is also taking a one-day break after Ottawa stayed alive in the finals with a 2-1 comeback win over Montreal. That's news and sports. Sports, the forecast is next.
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12: We are under two weather alerts. A yellow heat warning is in effect until tonight, describing humidex levels at 36 degrees. And a yellow severe thunderstorm watch is in effect for this afternoon and evening, with high winds of up to 100 kilometers per hour and large hail possible. Tonight, chance of a thunderstorm, then a 40% chance for showers overnight with a low of 7. Tomorrow, a sun cloud mix with a high of 11 degrees. And for Thursday, mainly sunny with a high of 14.
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There's Van Halen and A Jump on Max 97.7. The biggest hits of the 70s, the 80s, and the 90s. Funky music bed here for us. Coming up this hour, we're going to take a look at today's headlines. We call it Rob's Briefs because we're silly like that. Plus, the top five bizarre male habits. We're going to dig those up. First, it's the Paleness on Max 97.7.

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1: 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The market will be held at Creemore Village on the Green as usual. The special 25th anniversary celebration is planned for opening day. That's this Saturday from 10 a.m. until noon for the special celebrations. 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
3: There is a yellow heat warning in effect. Overcast today with showers and the risk of a thunderstorm. Quite windy with temperatures around 28. Tonight, the chance of showers and thunderstorms and a low near 7. Sun and cloud and cooler tomorrow with a high of 11. And sunshine and 16 for Thursday.
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0: 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Although that's kind of a normal sounding dock. 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

Someone on the interwebs asked women what was the craziest habit that men don't even know they have. Don't even know it's weird. I've got the top five for you. Coming up after Roy Orbison, first, it's Atlanta Miles, Lover of Mine, on Max 97.7.

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1: Well, someone on Reddit decided to ask the women of Reddit, what's a habit men have that they don't even realize is weird? Here are the top five answers according to me. How about not replacing socks with holes? And the same goes for underpants. Holes, I mean, you just use them on the other foot for a while. And then the holes on the baby foot, on the baby toe. What's wrong with that? Bizarre male habits, using one towel for everything. Like it's a multi-tool. Dishes, hands, whatever. Bizarre male habits, I'm just about to cough. Sneezing ridiculously loud. this is awesome. I love to do this. The dreaded dad sneeze. Sometimes you just can't. Sometimes, honestly, we can't help it. For real. The top five bizarre male habits, according to the interwebs, at number two, I think we're at. When this person was a teen, a friend pointed out how all teenage boys had the compulsion to smack something overhead as we passed underneath it. Signs, doorways, tree branches, whatever was within reach. I can see that happening. I don't think I ever did that, but I've certainly seen it happen. And the last one, the bizarre male habits, according to the internet, spitting. Why do so many guys need to frequently spit? And why do they think it's acceptable to do it in public or in public spaces? I mean, women don't spit in public. I have to agree. I'm not a spitter. Never done it. I think it's disgusting and gross.
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16: There is a yellow heat warning in effect. Overcast today with showers and the risk of a thunderstorm. Quite windy with temperatures around 28. Tonight, the chance of showers and thunderstorms and a low near 7. Sun and cloud and cooler tomorrow with a high of 11. And sunshine and 16 for Thursday.
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1: Up first today, in a battle of the billionaires, Elon Musk actually lost his lawsuit against the company behind ChatGPT. So in response, Elon plans to buy the entire judicial system and rebrand it as X-Court.
0: Rob's Brief.
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2: Good afternoon, I'm Susan Meredith. The first case of hantavirus in Canada has been confirmed, connected with an outbreak on a cruise ship. On Saturday, BC provincial health officers indicated that one of four Canadians isolating after exposure to the rare strain has developed mild symptoms. The Yukon resident has been transferred to hospital in Victoria for assessment and testing. Ontario restaurants and bars will be allowed to sell alcohol until 4 a.m. during the upcoming FIFA World Cup. The province announced the temporary extension this morning, saying it would help support tourism and local businesses during the international soccer tournament. Toronto is set to host six games starting June 12th, and the province says the extended hours will apply from June 11th through July 19th. Also, 27 LCBO stores in the GTA will have extended hours during that time period. Collingwood OPP were busy with impaired charges for three people over the weekend. Friday, around 3 a.m., a 21-year-old Collingwood man was charged in the area of Highway 26 and Beechwood Road. Sunday, around 2 a.m., in the area of Hurontario Ontario and First Streets, a 49-year-old Milton man was charged. And Sunday, after a tip from the public, a 43-year-old from Minnesota was charged in the area of Highway 26 and Robert Avenue. And finally, a surge of American citizens are counting on a new Canadian immigration law and searching back generations for Canadian ancestors so they may switch their citizenship to Canadian. Recently introduced legal changes that remove the so-called first generation limit are creating a stir. Document requests from would-be citizens have swamped archives across the nation. In April alone, around 1,700 requests were received, more than 12 times the requests at the same time last year. Immigration, Refugees, and Citizenship Canada cautions that while the recent changes extend access to Canadian citizenship by descent, having distant Canadian ancestry alone doesn't make someone automatically eligible. But the claimants' hopes are supported by some immigration lawyers and consultants who say there is currently no limit on how many generations one can go back looking for a Canadian ancestor. And in sports, in baseball, the Blue Jays continue their four-game series in New York against the Yankees tonight. Dylan Cease gets the start for the Jays. In the WNBA, the Toronto Tempo are on the road to take on the Phoenix Mercury. It's a day off in the NHL playoffs. The PWHL final is also taking a break after Ottawa stayed alive with a 2-1 comeback win over Montreal. That's news and sports. The forecast is next.
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2: We are under 2 weather alerts. A yellow heat warning is in effect until tonight, describing Humidex levels at 36 degrees. And a yellow severe thunderstorm watch is in effect for this afternoon and evening, with high winds of up to 100 kilometers per hour and large hail possible. Tonight, chance of a thunderstorm, then a 40% chance for showers overnight with a low of 7. Tomorrow, a sun cloud mix with a high of 11 degrees. And for Thursday, mainly sunny with a high of 14.
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Luca Vanelli and his black cars on Max 97.7. They're impossible to keep clean. Of course, so is white. Coming up this hour, some random trivia, we call it. Rob's Briefs, we'll get to that later on. Here's Van Morrison, Brown Eyed Girl, on Max 97.7.

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3: There is a yellow heat warning in effect. Overcast today with showers and the risk of a thunderstorm. Quite windy with temperatures around 28. Tonight, the chance of showers and thunderstorms and a low near 7. Sun and cloud and cooler tomorrow with a high of 11. And sunshine and 16 for Thursday.
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We play the best of the 70s, 80s, and 90s. And when we say we're playing the best, we're not messing around here. I mean, we're not doing this. This isn't some sort of game, you know. This is serious business. We've got a lot of fun to have, and we've got to get to it, okay? So let's stop messing around. 97.7, Max FM.

Although Nova Fantasy on Max 97.7. Flashback to the 80s right there. My name is Rob Matthijs, with you till 6 o'clock this evening. Lots to get in. I got the, today's trivia, of course. We call it What the Fact. We're going to get to that before the top of the hour. Here's Aha. Speaking of the 80s, Take on Me on Max.

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1: Time for some random trivia. We like to call it What the Fact. Sunglasses were originally designed for judges in China to hide their facial expressions in court. Also works great at the poker table. What the Fact? Vikings often gave kittens as wedding presents. Aw. A lot of people don't know this. Adult cats are lactose intolerant. I guess kittens can drink milk, but they shouldn't feed it to adult cats. What the Fact? All the electrons that fuel the internet weigh a total of about 50 grams. That's about the same size as an egg. Last one today. What the Fact? All other names considered for the seven dwarfs include Snoopy, Dippy, Blabby, Woeful, Flabby, and Rob. Wait, what?
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7: There is a yellow heat warning in effect. Overcast today with showers and the risk of a thunderstorm. Quite windy with temperatures around 28. Tonight, the chance of showers and thunderstorms and a low near 7. Sun and cloud and cooler tomorrow with a high of 11. And sunshine and 16 for Thursday.
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0: Joni, always giggling. There's her version, the original version of Big Yellow Taxi on Max 97.7. We are the big hits of the 70s, 80s, and 90s. I made it through the whole show without coughing. Yes, I still have this ignorant cough that won't not go away. It affects my grammar as well. It's just a dry, goofy cough. I'm done with it. Somebody told me there's a 100-day cough going around, so I think I'm on day 300 already. Make it stop. I am out here for the day. Of course, Susan has her last look at the news and the weather of the day coming up at 6 o'clock. I'm going to get out of here and enjoy the last couple hours of summer before winter returns tomorrow. I'll be back tomorrow, hopefully, unless I decide to barricade myself in my house where it's warm. Have a good night. Behave yourselves. And remember, impossible is for the unwilling.
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1: Good afternoon, I'm Susan Meredith. The World Health Organization is struggling to contain an Ebola outbreak in Africa. More than 130 people have died in the Democratic Republic of Congo, and another 500 have become infected. One person has died in neighboring Uganda. The WHO says it's becoming clear the virus has spread to other areas. This strain of Ebola has no vaccine and treatment options are limited. WHO has declared it a global health emergency. Inflation rose to 2.8% in April, thanks to higher gas prices due to the war in Iran. It was 2.4% in March. Stats Can says gas was about 28% more expensive year over year in April. Grocery inflation dropped from 4% to 3.5%. The Mideast war has led to higher gas prices and a big hike in the price of jet fuel. Now industry experts say motor oil prices are shooting up and there could be shortages of some grades of oil. Damage to production facilities in the Middle East and the shutdown of the Strait of Hormuz have choked the flow of lubricants that keep engines purring. Industry reps say prices are soaring for crude oil, base oils, additives, transportation, and packaging. The iconic Snowbirds will fly their last season this summer and fall. The Tudor Jets have flown aerobatic shows for more than 50 years, and safety is now a concern. The Jets will be retired and replaced with new aircraft from Switzerland. The Department of National Defense says the modernization effort is not expected to be complete until the early 2030s. Finally, a 39-year-old Dundalk man is among several charged this weekend by Dufferin OPP for impaired offenses. On Sunday, around 1:30 in the morning, police were called for a possible impaired driver on Robert Street in Shelburne. Once he was stopped, officers began an impaired investigation. The accused faces impaired, driving with cannabis readily available, driving with open liquor, and failing to show an insurance card. In sports, in the majors, the Blue Jays continue their four-game series in New York against the Yankees tonight. Dylan Cease gets the start. In the WNBA, the Toronto Tempo are on the road to take on the Phoenix Mercury. It's a day off in the NHL playoffs. The Western Conference Final gets underway tomorrow between Vegas and Colorado. The Habs face Carolina Thursday in the Eastern Conference Final. The PWHL is also taking a one-day break after Ottawa stayed alive in the finals with a 2-1 comeback win over Montreal. That's news and sports. Sports, the forecast is next.
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1: We are under two weather alerts. A yellow heat warning is in effect until tonight, describing Humidex levels at 36 degrees. And a yellow severe thunderstorm watch is in effect for this afternoon and evening, with high winds of up to 100 kilometers per hour and large hail possible. Tonight, chance of a thunderstorm, then a 40% chance for showers overnight with a low of 7. Tomorrow, a sun cloud mix with a high of 11 degrees. And for Thursday, mainly sunny with a high of 14.
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Dead or Alive, spinning me right like a record, babe. So we love our pets. We don't particularly care for vet bills, shedding hair, pooping, and all that. But there is some good news. Like what? Get to that in a bit. Wilcox now on Max.

0: those 5 minutes of Oasis Champagne Supernova Max 97.7. It's Rock and Ride. I was going to say Monday. No, it's Tuesday. Hope you had a good weekend. Crazy temperatures. Nice Saturday. Then somebody cranked up the furnace on Sunday. I know it's hot and it was sticky. Same with yesterday. Today as well. I don't know. Hot and humid. Yeah, I put the air conditioning on. It was too hot for me. Forecast details. It's going to drop tomorrow. What? Yeah. I'll tell you more in a sec. Brian Adams coming up. We love our pets, right? But you have to deal with shedding and following a dog and a pooper scooper and all that fun stuff. Well, the folks behind the Roomba are now working on an AI-powered robot pet. Yeah. Because, you know, they know little robots and stuff. Because, you know, they're creating a little furry little robot companion called Familiar. Designed to act like a dog. So it'll follow you around. It'll make cute little noises. It'll even go for walks with you. Best part, no poopy bags. Yes. That's, you know, alone is, you know, being alone is kind of sad. So that's why they made it. I know, it's pretty cool. The robot is supposed to help fight loneliness and provide emotional support. It actually learns your habits, see where you go, and it follows you. It learns, developing a little personality over time. Apparently, it keeps everything stored locally instead of up in the cloud. So that means your robot pet won't secretly upload any footage of you doing something weird at 2 o'clock in the morning. Yeah, but unlike a real pet, it won't chew on your shoes. It won't wake up at 5 o'clock for a walk. It won't throw up on your carpet. At least it shouldn't. Yeah. Robot's going to come out sometime next year. Yeah, it's going to be kind of cool. And it's getting very close to a future Astro. Rasro. Remember the Jetsons? Yeah, that was so cool, the robot. And you can use it for an excuse like, oh, sorry, late boss. I had to plug in and charge my dog up.
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2: We are under 2 weather alerts. A yellow heat warning is in effect until tonight, describing humidex levels at 36 degrees. And a yellow severe thunderstorm watch is in effect for this afternoon and evening, with high winds of up to 100 kilometers per hour and large hail possible. Tonight, chance of a thunderstorm, then a 40% chance for showers overnight with a low of 7. Tomorrow, a sun cloud mix with a high of 11 degrees. And for Thursday, mainly sunny with a high of 14.
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0: 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You see Paul McCartney playing on SNL on Saturday night. Yeah, it's very cool to see him. Rod West, forecast coming up. Some Fleetwood Mac. And it turns out nearly half of the Canadians say their lives are lacking fun. 1 in 10 folks say they can't remember the last time they had a full day of fun. Yeah. Now, do you say fun or funds? Well, the answer is the same way either way. Need some funds. And some fun. All right, time for a fun break.
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11: We are under 2 weather alerts. A yellow heat warning is in effect until tonight, describing Humidex levels at 36 degrees. And a yellow severe thunderstorm watch is in effect for this afternoon and evening, with high winds of up to 100 kilometers per hour and large hail possible. Tonight, chance of a thunderstorm, then a 40% chance for showers overnight with a low of 7. Tomorrow, a sun cloud mix with a high of 11 degrees. And for Thursday, mainly sunny with a high of 14.
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0: show, Max 97.7 Blue Track. Simple Minds coming up. It's Tuesday. That means the Air Cadets are meeting. Yeah. Have you checked it out yet? If you're between the ages of 12 and 18, want to go and have some fun, and it doesn't cost you a dime. Air Cadets, the squadron, lots of folks learn a little about aviation, leadership, citizenship. A little physical fitness. They learn about flying and action come in the nice weather. Go up for a fly. 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Yeah, survival training, road trips, weekends away, and no cost to you. It's all covered. Yeah, buddy, the Defense Department. Check it out. It starts up in a few minutes' time every Tuesday night at the Recplex. Go check it out. Osaga Beach, Royal Air Cadet Squadron.
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0: kind of guitar. Rob Thomas on vocals there. Very smooth. Max 97.7 Stones back there, too. Headbands and Elton John coming up. So here's Scoop. The perfect vacation isn't some faraway exotic trip anymore. Well, it can be, but most folks, they're dreaming about a getaway. That may be just like 2 or 3 hours from home. That'd be nice. And after the last few years, we don't want these big adventures anymore. No, we just want a quiet place with no phones and all that kind of stuff. The ideal trip should last at least 10, maybe 11 days. Close enough to home, you don't need a passport or a neck pillow or, you know. The only problem is it's going to cost you about $8,000. What? What? Really? How come? Well, the price that price better come with a spa or personal chef or something like that. But the top two picks of the best vacations, they say, first, either a peaceful nature escape or a full city history tour. Yeah, that's what Canadians want. One or two things. Either mountains and wine or walking around 100 kilometers enjoying museums and such. Hey, to each his own, I know. But the big dream? Yeah, relaxation. You know, you're far enough to vanish for a while, but you're close enough to be home by Sunday night.
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2: We are under 2 weather alerts. A yellow heat warning is in effect until tonight, describing humidex levels at 36 degrees. And a yellow severe thunderstorm watch is in effect for this afternoon and evening, with high winds of up to 100 kilometers per hour and large hail possible. Tonight, chance of a thunderstorm, then a 40% chance for showers overnight with a low of 7. Tomorrow, a sun cloud mix with a high of 11 degrees. And for Thursday, mainly sunny with a high of 14.
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John, your song. So they say that tomatoes and beef are going to be record highs this summer. Okay, I get the beef, but tomatoes too? Okay. So I guess I'm eating smaller burgers, and instead of ketchup, I guess I'll use tomato juice? We'll see how that goes. Honeymoon Suite on Max.

0: back to the cars and drive. AC/DC, there's some Thunderstruck. Did you hear the thunder yesterday and a little bit today? Yeah, I know. Forecast is coming up. We'll get you to that. Some maple wine on the way. Do you remember Swatch watches? Swatch, short for Swedish watches. Yeah, it was all the rage back in the early 90s. Well, apparently they're coming back and so popular. Swatch had to close down some of its stores in the UK over the weekend. Apparently, huge crowds were lining up for its new Royal Pop pocket watch. Not even regular, it's a pocket watch. Yeah, it looked kind of cool, if you like that kind of thing. Yeah, it's all the rage, but they started $500 for a pocket watch. I know. Some people buying them, selling online for like over 1,000. Nah, that's okay, I'll pass. But yeah, they had to shut down a few stores. Concerns and warnings, the overpacking. Nobody's gotten this crazy since, what, the sundial came out?
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4: We are under two weather alerts. A yellow heat warning is in effect until tonight, describing Humidex levels at 36 degrees. And a yellow severe thunderstorm watch is in effect for this afternoon and evening, with high winds of up to 100 kilometers per hour and large hail possible. Tonight, chance of a thunderstorm, then a 40% chance for showers overnight with a low of 7. Tomorrow, a sun cloud mix with a high of 11 degrees. And for Thursday, mainly sunny with a high of 14.
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0: 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Anybody get out to check out the Beach Cruisers Night every Monday at the Walmart parking lot? Yeah, great cars from 4 to 8. Well, if you missed that, today's Tuesday, I know. Maybe you like motorcycles. Well, it's Bike Night Tuesday, so back it up and running. You catch the Fish Bar in Collingwood, or the Beacon in Wasaga Beach, every Tuesday night. 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